0: 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Soft Rock. 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
1: 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I think I got something to say to you. It's late September, and I

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Still hauling on.

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there beneath the stains of time. The feelings disappear. You are someone else.